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10: It'll be clear tonight, down to 10. Sunny Monday, a high of 26, a humidex 29. Cloudy Tuesday, chance of showers with a high of 24.
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10: It'll be clear tonight, down to 10. Sunny Monday, a high of 26, a humid X 29. Cloudy Tuesday, chance of showers with a high of 24.
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6: It'll be clear tonight, down to 10. Sunny Monday, a high of 26, a humidex 29. Cloudy Tuesday, chance of showers with a high of 24.
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0: Well, baby, I went down and got it for you.
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4: It'll be clear tonight, down to 10. Sunny Monday, a high of 26, a humid X 29. Cloudy Tuesday, chance of showers with a high of 24.
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9: It'll be clear tonight, down to 10. Sunny Monday, a high of 26, a humidex 29. Cloudy Tuesday, chance of showers with a high of 24.
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1: Registration is open for Larsh Stratford's annual golf tournament and after party coming up on Thursday, August 13th at the Stratford Municipal Golf Course. 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
8: It'll be clear tonight, down to 10. Sunny Monday, a high of 26, a humidex 29. Cloudy Tuesday, chance of showers with a high of 24.
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6: It'll be clear tonight, down to 10. Sunny Monday, a high of 26, a humidex 29. Cloudy Tuesday, chance of showers with a high of 24.
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4: It'll be clear tonight, down to 10. Sunny Monday, a high of 26, a humid X 29. Cloudy Tuesday, chance of showers with a high of 24.
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How was I?

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1: Registration is open for L'Arche Stratford's annual golf tournament and after party coming up on Thursday, August 13th at the Stratford Municipal Golf Course. 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That's the annual L'Arche Stratford Golf Tournament and after party on August 13th.
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0: JFM. True or false? Beer sold in convenience stores will be way more convenient. It will be cheaper, and it will be even colder. That would be false. Beer sold in convenience stores may be somewhat more convenient for some Ontarians, but that beer won't be any cheaper, and it won't actually be any colder, of course. It's true that it will be just as impairing to drivers and that you should still plan ahead and always drive sober. A message from Arrive Alive, Drive Sober.
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shame, ladies, do your thing. 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You know, Missy feels super duper, but Prince couldn't get me change my name. Papa, Hooter can't tell you slave again, no sign. Picture black saying, oh

AFM. 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
1: Good morning, I'm Richard Coffin. It's busy and bursting at the seams at Stratford Public Library. That's according to Teen Services Librarian Brooke Windsor, who says a full summer itinerary is in full swing. Windsor says the library's Great Hobbit Adventure will take guests back to Middle-earth for five different challenges over 3 weeks starting today. Completing them all earns a Hobbiton Hall featuring Lord of the Rings-themed prizes. Meantime, a special celebration for Taylor Swift fans includes a scavenger hunt on the evening of July 29th. It takes place along St. Patrick Street between the library and the YMCA, which will host games and a sing-along for the Eras Tour. Windsor says it'll be a fun evening of music and having a good time with friends. You can see the full schedule of events at the Stratford Public Library website. Stratford Film Festival's added an additional screening of Dancing on the Elephant. The comedy drama featuring veteran actors Sheila McCarthy and Mary Walsh will screen at the City Hall Auditorium on Wednesday. The first two screenings are sold out, with tickets still available for the third screening, also Wednesday, beginning at 9. The show is an adaptation of Lisa Hagen's dramedy and follows Nora and her unlikely friendship with Edna at Shady Rest Retirement Home. Festival director Megan Smith-Harris says no one gets through life without change, and the movie's funny and honest about that. The federal government's implementing new temporary border measures to reduce the risk of Ebola entering and spreading in Canada. As of today, any foreign national who is in the Democratic Republic of the Congo within the past 21 days is prohibited from entering the country. Previous measures introduced by public health at the end of May remain in place until August 29th. They include the 90-day suspension of immigration documents for residents of Congo, Uganda, and South Sudan. Officials say the health risk to Canadians from Ebola disease is considered low, and no travel-related cases have been reported in Canada to date. Ford and Unifor have ratified a new three-year collective agreement involving hourly employees. Officials say it delivers 9% wage increases over the life of the contract, ratification bonuses, along with pension and benefit improvements. Ford is also announcing $1.25 billion in planned investment across its Canadian manufacturing operations through the life of the contract, including $700 million in Essex. There's also added investments in Oakville and Windsor. Be the first to know. Get daily and weekly news alerts directly to your inbox by signing up at MyStratfordNow.com.
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3: Sunny and then into a mix of sun and cloud with a high of 26 and a humidex of 30 for today. Tonight, partly cloudy, good chance of rain, maybe a thunderstorm overnight and a low of 19. Good chance we'll see rain and thunderstorms tomorrow, high of 24, humidex of 32. A mix of sun and cloud Wednesday with a high of 20. It's 11 right now in Stratford.
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It's 6:09. Good morning. KFEL with you this morning. And we're going to talk about those things you just believed as a kid. We'll dive deep into that coming up shortly. It is 11 degrees with Fever Dream on Today FM. How did

0: 107.7 Today FM, Stratford's best music. That was Check. It's 11 degrees. Good morning. I'm KFEL. And over the weekend, my world-famous Uncle Bill, that's what he calls himself, called me, and we had a nice conversation, him and my dad and myself, and we were laughing about things that Uncle Bill used to tell us as kids, and we blindly believed him. We just thought Uncle Bill, what he said, was the truth. And here's a few of them. He used to tell us his brown Ford F-150 had a jump button, and when we asked him to push the jump button, he said, no, it's too dangerous with kids in the car. So we believed him. He also told me once that he had a plastic coating on his skin to protect him from the sun, and he showed me by doing something weird with his skin, and it kind of did look plastic. So, once again, believed him. He told me never to touch his chin because that was his off button. And I once again believed everything he said. Those were just some of the things he would tell me when I was a kid that I believed everything he said. Is there bizarre things you believed as a kid? What is it from you?
1: When I was four, my mom got pregnant with my little brother. She told us that she ate a black watermelon seed. There was a watermelon growing in her stomach.
0: That's why you don't eat watermelon seeds. 519-272-9834. Let's talk about things you believed as a kid.
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0: 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Good morning, KFO with you. Sunny right now. We're going to see a mix of sun and cloud. High at 26. We sit at 10 right now, and we're talking about those bizarre and strange things you believed as a kid. My uncle used to say many things to us, and we believed him blindly. What about you? What's something you believed as a kid?
1: I don't know if this is because I used to pick my belly button a lot as a child, but I remember my mom telling me I used to always ask what my belly button was for, right? So to get me to stop picking at it, my mom told me that your belly button holds up your butt.
0: Like, how does that work?
1: Straight line from your belly button to your bum. Why my belly button wasn't any, because it's holding up my butt. And if I undo my belly button, my bum will fall off.
0: Well, nobody wants that to happen, that's for sure. 519-272-9834, what's something you believed as a kid?
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0: 107.7 Today FM, Stratford's best music. That was Start Over. Zach Zoya, it's 6:42. Good morning. KFO with you this morning. As we roll through this Monday together, it's July 20th. Things have cooled down. The air is clear. It's 10 degrees and going to see a high of 26 with a humidex of 30. And we are talking about those things you believed as a kid. I was a very gullible young man. My Uncle Bill, it didn't matter what he told me, I believed everything he said. If Uncle Bill told me his truck had a jump button, I was buying into it, even though I never once saw that truck jump. He also told me he had a robot arm. The list goes on and on and on, and I believed everything he said. Is there anything you believed as a kid? What was it?
1: Oh, what we used to tell our kids when we always wanted to participate and be active. So we told them we were the original cast members of Body Break. Body Break. And they believed it for years.
0: They believed that you were Hal Johnson and Joanne McLeod. That's fantastic. 509-272-9834. Or hit the Today Facebook page. What did you believe as a kid?
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1: Good morning, I'm Richard Coffin. It's busy and bursting at the seams at Stratford Public Library. That's according to Teen Services Librarian Brooke Windsor, who says a full summer itinerary is in full swing. Windsor says the library's Great Hobbit Adventure will take guests back to Middle-earth for five different challenges over 3 weeks starting today. Completing them all earns a Hobbiton Hall featuring Lord of the Rings themed prizes. Meantime, a special celebration for Taylor Swift fans includes a scavenger hunt on the evening of July 29th. It takes place along St. Patrick Street between the library and the YMCA, which will host games and a sing-along for the Eras Tour. Windsor says it'll be a fun evening of music and having a good time with friends. You can see the full schedule of events at the Stratford Public Library website. Stratford Film Festival's added an additional screening of Dancing on the Elephant. The comedy drama featuring veteran actors Sheila McCarthy and Mary Walsh will screen at the City Hall Auditorium on Wednesday. The first two screenings are sold out, with tickets still available for the third screening, also Wednesday, beginning at 9. The show is an adaptation of Lisa Hagen's dramedy and follows Nora and her unlikely friendship with Edna at Shady Rest Retirement Home. Festival director Megan Smith-Harris says no one gets through life without change, and the movie's funny and honest about that. The federal government's implementing new temporary border measures to reduce the risk of Ebola entering and spreading in Canada. As of today, any foreign national who is in the Democratic Republic of the Congo within the past 21 days is prohibited from entering the country. Previous measures introduced by public health at the end of May remain in place until August 29th. They include the 90-day suspension of immigration documents for residents of Congo, Uganda, and South Sudan. Officials say the health risk to Canadians from Ebola disease is considered low, and no travel-related cases have been reported in Canada to date. Ford and Unifor have ratified a new three-year collective agreement involving hourly employees. Officials say it delivers 9% wage increases over the life of the contract, ratification bonuses, along with pension and benefit improvements. Ford is also announcing $1.25 billion in planned investment across its Canadian manufacturing operations through the life of the contract, including $700 million in Essex. There's also added investments in Oakville and Windsor. Be the first to know. Get daily and weekly news alerts directly to your inbox by signing up at MyStratfordNow.com.
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4: Sunny and then into a mix of sun and cloud with a high of 26 and a humidex of 30 for today. Tonight, partly cloudy, good chance of rain, maybe a thunderstorm overnight and a low of 19. Good chance we'll see rain and thunderstorms tomorrow, high of 24, humidex of 32. A mix of sun and cloud Wednesday with a high of 20. It's 11 right now in Stratford.
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7:09, good morning. KFEL with you this morning, and I've got a chance for you to see Brian Byrne live in concert. He, of course, is one of the lead singers of I, Mother Earth. It's the Midsummer Shaker at the Inn St. Mary's at the Westover Inn. So you want tickets? You want to win? 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And you could be going to see Brian Byrne of I, Mother Earth for the Midsummer Shaker August 2nd in St. Mary's at the Westover Inn. Text the word SHAKER to 519-272-9834 to see Brian Byrne of I, Mother Earth. It's wherever you will go. 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

0: Stratford's best music, 107.7 Today FM with Midnight Sun, Zara Larson, 716. Good morning, KFO with you. It's sunny and 11 degrees right now. We're going to see a mix of sun and cloud with a high of 26 and a humidex of 30. We are currently giving away a pair of passes to see Brian Byrne from iMother Earth Live in St. Mary's. Well, congratulations. Our good friend Sherry Cook texted in Shaker, and she won the tickets to see Brian on August 2nd in St. Mary's at the Westover Inn. We'll have another chance for you to win a pair of tickets to see Brian Byrne of iMother Earth for the Midsummer Shaker tomorrow morning. 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

0: 107.7 Today FM, Stratford's best music. That was Curiosity, Carly Rae Jepsen. Good morning, KFO with you. We're sitting at 11 degrees. It's nice and sunny this morning. We're going to see sunshine and then into a mix of sun and cloud with a high of 26 and a humidex of 30. And we are talking about those weird things you believed as a kid. I had an Uncle Bill that was quite the storyteller, let me tell you. He would tell us things like his truck had a jump button, but he couldn't push it when we were in it because that would be too dangerous. His chin was an off switch, so you couldn't touch it or it would turn him off. He also had a plastic coating on his skin to protect him, and we believed everything Uncle Bill said. What about you? Is there something strange or weird you believed as a kid? What was it?
1: My wife's family convinced her sister that she was born with a tail. Oh, yeah, they used to not let her go in her baby box because that's where the severed tail was. The other one is my mom used to babysit this little girl. She was like 2 or 3, and my mom convinced her that if you don't look in the oven while you're baking the cookies dance.
0: Yeah, listen, that's a pretty good one. Those ones are awesome. Is there something you believed as a kid? What was it? 519-272-9834.
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0: Stratford's Best Music, 107.7 Today FM with Time Machine and Talk. Good morning, I'm K-Phil. It's 7:48 on a Monday, and that means one thing and one thing only. It is a flower hour, and that's coming up in 11 minutes. So, who deserves a beautiful bouquet of flowers from Flowers on York? Easy, tell us, text us, 519-272-9834. Nominate that person that deserves those flowers from Flowers on York. We love to hear from you, because between 8 and 9, we'll be taking nominations to have Flowers on York, now located on 291 Lauren Avenue East, deliver those beautiful flowers to that person of your choosing. 519-272-9834. Nominations are now open.
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1: Good morning, I'm Richard Coffin. It's busy and bursting at the seams at Stratford Public Library. That's according to Teen Services Librarian Brooke Windsor, who says a full summer itinerary is in full swing. Windsor says the library's Great Hobbit Adventure will take guests back to Middle-earth for five different challenges over 3 weeks starting today. Completing them all earns a Hobbiton Hall featuring Lord of the Rings themed prizes. Meantime, a special celebration for Taylor Swift fans includes a scavenger hunt on the evening of July 29th. It takes place along St. Patrick Street between the library and the YMCA, which will host games and a sing-along for the Eras Tour. Windsor says it'll be a fun evening of music and having a good time with friends. You can see the full schedule of events at the Stratford Public Library website. Stratford Film Festival's added an additional screening of Dancing on the Elephant. The comedy drama featuring veteran actors Sheila McCarthy and Mary Walsh will screen at the City Hall Auditorium on Wednesday. The first two screenings are sold out, with tickets still available for the third screening, also Wednesday, beginning at 9. The show is an adaptation of Lisa Hagen's dramedy and follows Nora and her unlikely friendship with Edna at Shady Rest Retirement Home. Festival director Megan Smith-Harris says no one gets through life without change, and the movie's funny and honest about that. The federal government's implementing new temporary border measures to reduce the risk of Ebola entering and spreading in Canada. As of today, any foreign national who was in the Democratic Republic of the Congo within the past 21 days is prohibited from entering the country. Previous measures introduced by public health at the end of May remain in place until August 29th. They include the 90-day suspension of immigration documents for residents of Congo, Uganda, and South Sudan. Officials say the health risk to Canadians from Ebola disease is considered low, and no travel-related cases have been reported in Canada to date. Ford and Unifor have ratified a new three-year collective agreement involving hourly employees. Officials say it delivers 9% wage increases over the life of the contract, ratification bonuses, along with pension and benefit improvements. Ford is also announcing $1.25 billion in planned investment across its Canadian manufacturing operations through the life of the contract, including $700 million in Essex. There's also added investments in Oakville and Windsor. Be the first to know. Get daily and weekly news alerts directly to your inbox by signing up at MyStratfordNow.com.
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3: Sunny and then into a mix of sun and cloud with a high of 26 and a humidex of 30 for today. Tonight, partly cloudy, good chance of rain, maybe a thunderstorm overnight, and a low of 19. Good chance we'll see rain and thunderstorms tomorrow, high of 24, humidex of 32. A mix of sun and cloud Wednesday with a high of 20. It's 11 right now in Stratford.
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It's 8:05. Good morning. I'm KFEL. It's Monday morning, and that means one thing and one thing only. It's officially the Flower Hour with Flowers on York, and we are taking your nominations at 519-272-9834. Text us those nominations so you have a chance to win a beautiful bouquet of flowers sent to somebody you nominate. Of course, Flowers on York, now located at 291 Lauren Avenue East. And here's our first nomination from Sherry. Sherry says, I'd like to nominate our HR manager at MVA. Her name is Jen, and she is so good at her job and does it with professionalism and kindness. She does a fantastic job of keeping up morale in our environment. I feel she deserves to be recognized and awarded with flowers, and to thank her for all her hard work. Perfect. How about you? Do you have someone you would like to nominate for the Flower Hour? Text us that nomination at 519-272-9834. It's Broken Bones, Love Inc. on 107.7 Today FM. Good morning.

It's 8:10. Good morning, KFO with you during this Flower Hour with Flowers on York. Here's another nomination. I would like to nominate my friend Pat Bald for the flowers this morning. Pat has many health issues, yet she is always more concerned about her family and friends. She helped her husband Francis during his journey of cancer right to the end. I know flowers would brighten up her day. So I want to know, do you know somebody who deserves a beautiful bouquet of flowers? 519-272-9834. Text us your nomination, and you never know. Those flowers could be delivered from Flowers on York, currently on Lorne Avenue now, a little bit later on today as we roll into Olivia Rodrigo and Drop Dead on 107.7 Today FM.

107.7 Today FM, Stratford's best music. That was Cry For Me, The Weeknd. Good morning, KFEL with you this morning. We're sitting at 11 degrees and sunny right now, and it is Monday, and that means it is a flower hour. Yes, we have teamed up with Flowers on York. You know how it works. You text us 519-272-9834. You text us a nomination for someone who deserves a beautiful bouquet of flowers. Like, I'd like to nominate my friend Chantel. This past year has stretched her out of her comfort zone and volunteered in a variety of community events with me. Seeing a friend grow in her own life while also giving back to a community is amazing. She has navigated a lot in her life, and today I wanted to give her a little acknowledgement. Keep being a great mom, great EA, and great friend. So there you go, Chantel. You're in. You've been nominated for a beautiful bouquet of flowers. Do you know somebody that deserves flowers like Chantel? Nominate them now at mystratfordnow.com. Or, of course, you can text. Sorry. 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Text us that nomination for a chance to win the Flower Hour this morning. Linton Window.

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When I walk on by, girls be looking like they be fly. I pick to the beat, walking down the street in my new the freak, yeah. This is how I roll, animal print pants out of control. It's Red Food with the big ass

Sexy. It's 8:25, and that means it's a flower hour on Monday, and you've got some time. Who deserves a beautiful bouquet of flowers in your life? Is it you? Is it Britt down at Joe's Variety? She also works at the beer store. She's a hard worker. Why doesn't someone nominate her? In fact, why don't you just nominate yourself? You don't have to wait for that nomination. You can just go, I deserve flowers, and here's why. Text us the nomination now for a beautiful bouquet of flowers to be delivered to your place today at 519-272-9834. Text your nomination to us at 519-272-9834. 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

0: Stratford's best music, 107.7 Today FM with Step by Step, New Kids on the Block. It's 8:33. Good morning, I'm KFEL. Sunny and 14 right now. Going to see a high of 26 with a humidex of 30. And we are in the midst of a flower hour. We are 3 minutes past halfway through this flower hour. So if you know somebody that deserves a beautiful bouquet of flowers from Flowers on York, now located at Lauren Avenue East, text us 519-272-9834. And here's one I want to nominate my boss, Tammy, at Stratford Chucks, because she deserves them. She is the best boss I've ever had, and she does anything to satisfy the employees. Faye, thank you so much. Your nomination is in. If you know somebody who deserves a bouquet of flowers from Flowers on York, tell us why by texting 519-272-9834.
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0: and you can get them delivered by texting your nomination 519-272-9834. 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
1: Good morning, I'm Richard Coffin. It's busy and bursting at the seams at Stratford Public Library. That's according to Teen Services Librarian Brooke Windsor, who says a full summer itinerary is in full swing. Windsor says the library's Great Hobbit Adventure will take guests back to Middle Earth for five different challenges over 3 weeks starting today. Completing them all earns a Hobbiton Hall featuring Lord of the Rings themed prizes. Meantime, a special celebration for Taylor Swift fans includes a scavenger hunt on the evening of July 29th. It takes place along St. Patrick Street between the library and the YMCA, which will host games and a sing-along for the Eras Tour. Windsor says it'll be a fun evening of music and having a good time with friends. You can see the full schedule of events at the Stratford Public Library website. Stratford Film Festival's added an additional screening of Dancing on the Elephant. The comedy drama featuring veteran actors Sheila McCarthy and Mary Walsh will screen at the City Hall Auditorium on Wednesday. The first two screenings are sold out, with tickets still available for the third screening, also Wednesday, beginning at 9. The show is an adaptation of Lisa Hagen's dramedy and follows Nora and her unlikely friendship with Edna at Shady Rest Retirement Home. Festival director Megan Smith-Harris says no one gets through life without change, and the movie's funny and honest about that. The federal government's implementing new temporary border measures to reduce the risk of Ebola entering and spreading in Canada. As of today, any foreign national who was in the Democratic Republic of the Congo within the past 21 days is prohibited from entering the country. Previous measures introduced by public health at the end of May remain in place until August 29th. They include the 90-day suspension of immigration documents for residents of Congo, Uganda, and South Sudan. Officials say the health risk to Canadians from Ebola disease is considered low, and no travel-related cases have been reported in Canada to date. Ford and Unifor have ratified a new three-year collective agreement involving hourly employees. Officials say it delivers 9% wage increases over the life of the contract, ratification bonuses, along with pension and benefit improvements. Ford is also announcing $1.25 billion in planned investment across its Canadian manufacturing operations through the life of the contract, including $700 million in Essex. There's also added investments in Oakville and Windsor. Be the first to know. Get daily and weekly news alerts directly to your inbox by signing up at MyStratfordNow.com.
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3: Sunny and then a mix of sun and cloud this afternoon with a high of 26 and a humidex of 30. Cloudy with a good chance of rain tonight, maybe even a thunderstorm and a low of 19. A good chance of rain tomorrow and a thunderstorm with a high of 24 and a humidex of 32. And Wednesday, a mix of sun and cloud with a high of 20.
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It's 9:09, and yeah, it's ridiculous when you think about it, but it was coming from an adult, so it had to be true. We'll dive deeper into that coming up shortly. 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

0: 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It's 9:15. Good morning, KFO with you. 16 degrees, and we are talking about those things you believed as a kid. My Uncle Bill would tell me so many things. His truck had a jump button, but he couldn't use it because it was too unsafe with kids in there. He had a plastic coating over his skin. He had a robot arm. If you pushed on his chin, it would turn him off. These were all things that I believed. My dad used to say things like, well, we'll get there just over that next hill. It was never over that next hill. It was always just a little bit further. It was always the next hill. Is there things that you believed as a kid, Christina, from Sebringville? What was it?
1: All right. Well, it sounds like my parents. Oh, no. It was my teacher that told me this, okay?
0: Okay. Well, there. That works.
1: When I was a kid, I loved pussy willows because, you know, they're fuzzy and cute and, like, they're so cute. So I would bring them into school, and I'd play with them, and I'd rip them up. So my teacher told me that they were spider's eggs. So if I kept pulling apart these pussy willows and making a mess, spiders would come out, and I'd just be infected with spiders.
0: That's terribly mean.
1: And I believe that for a lot longer than I should have.
0: That is horribly mean.
1: But I stopped playing with pussy willows. This was in grade 3. I remember specifically, this is grade 3, and that's what the teacher told me, and I believed it. Probably until high school.
0: That's insane, first of all. But I guess you were probably making a big mess with them, so the teacher's like, don't do that anymore, and this'll teach you.
1: Basically, yeah, and I just never questioned it. I'm like, your teacher's not going to lie to you, right?
0: Teachers don't lie. Apparently, they do, though.
1: Apparently. That one did.
0: That one 100% did. 519-272-9834. Call or text. Something you believed as a kid.
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0: Sunny and then a mix of sun and cloud this afternoon with a high of 26 and a humidex of 30. Cloudy with a good chance of rain tonight, maybe even a thunderstorm and a low of 19. A good chance of rain tomorrow and a thunderstorm with a high of 24 and a humidex of 32. And Wednesday, a mix of sun and cloud with a high of 20.
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0: 107.7 Today FM, Stratford's best music with It's a Beautiful Day. I'm Michael Bublé. I'm KFL. And Kate, Stratford's own Justin Bieber was all over the place this weekend.
1: Oh boy, where was he at?
0: He was at FanFest in New York City. And FanFest is this big event where wrestlers, athletes, all like anyone who's famous is all together.
1: Oh, okay.
0: And he came out and he did a wrestling entrance. He was wearing an NWO shirt, which is New World Order. I know you don't know what that is, but it's one of the factions when I was a kid, when Hulk Hogan turned bad and my life was ruined.
1: Oh, okay. Yep,
0: so he's there. And he was part of the halftime show, which featured the Muppets.
1: Whoa.
0: And Madonna.
1: Whoa.
0: At the World Cup. So
1: star-studded.
0: He was everywhere.
1: That's crazy.
0: Which, nice to see that our boy Justin Bieber from Stratford is back and performing live and doing Justin Bieber things. It's awesome to see because he did have that little hiatus for a bit because of his health, right?
1: For sure, yeah.
0: So that's wonderful news. Wonderful to see.
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0: Stratford's Best Music, 107.7 Today FM with Dance Alone, Preston Pablo. It's 9:46. Good morning. KFell with you. In studio with me is Kate this morning. Kate, guess who's coming in next? The best there is, the best there was, the best there ever will be, Jamie Caudle. He is the Brett the Hitman Hart of Stratford Radio. It's not just me saying it. Carrie in the creative department said it too.
1: Yeah, I don't even have to guess who's coming in.
0: Yeah, he's 10 to noon. And then you are 2 to 6. What do you got on your show?
1: So it's National Fortune Cookie Day today. So that's fun. Last night, like, I visited my parents last night. Every single time I have dinner at my parents' house, it's always Chinese food.
0: Yes.
1: They always get Chinese food. We take our fortune cookies very seriously.
0: Mm-hmm.
1: So I want to know, how much merit do you give your fortune cookie fortune? Because I take mine very seriously. And I'm like, this is how my life is going to be until I get my next fortune cookie.
0: All right. Well, here's one. One time my brother got one that said, you will buy new clothes.
1: Really? I love, you know, it's funny. My parents both got the exact same one last night.
0: Fantastic.
1: And I cannot remember. It was something about compromising. You have to be compromising. And it was hilarious because I've never seen somebody get the same one before.
0: That's fantastic. So you're fortune cookieing.
1: Yeah,
0: they're delicious.
1: Absolutely.
0: Kate will have that for you from 2 to 6. Jamie's in next. Have a great day.
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3: Sunny and then a mix of sun and cloud this afternoon with a high of 26 and a humidex of 30. Cloudy with a good chance of rain tonight, maybe even a thunderstorm and a low of 19. A good chance of rain tomorrow and a thunderstorm with a high of 24 and a humidex of 32. And Wednesday, a mix of sun and cloud with a high of 20.
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0: Alexander Stewart, his problem instead, 107.7, Today FM, Stratford's best music. How you doing? I'm Jamie Caudle. Nice to be back with you. Got an event coming up in September, so you got plenty of time to get ready for it, but put it in your calendar for Sunday, September 6th. Stratford and District Labor Council presenting Lights, Sirens, and Solidarity. 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It's free admission to the museum, too. You can explore emergency vehicles, crafts, and activities. 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And the coloring contest winner will be revealed, and they're saying food included. You gotta like that. It's Sunday, September 6th, as Stratford and District Labor Council celebrate Labor Day on the Sunday, Sunday, September 6th, from 1 p.m. through till 3 p.m. Always a fun get-together. 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
11: Weather.
12: Sunny skies today, high of 26 with a humidex of 30. Tonight, partly cloudy, chance of showers, risk of a thunderstorm, low of 19. Tomorrow morning, cloudy, chance of showers, risk of a thunderstorm, high of 24 with a humidex of 32. Then cloudy, chance of showers, low of 13.
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0: 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I'm Jamie Caudill. It's coming up a week from today, Monday, July 27th, Cruise Night at Bethel Church. It's the Bethel Church Classic Car Show, and that's out Highway 7 and 8 in Stratford. 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

0: 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How you doing? I'm Jamie Caudill. Happy Monday, and it'll be a great Thursday if you get entered now for this Thursday's Zayers Donut Day giveaway contest. 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
6: Sunny skies today, high of 26 with a humidex of 30. Tonight, partly cloudy, chance of showers, risk of a thunderstorm, low of 19. Tomorrow morning, cloudy, chance of showers, risk of a thunderstorm, high of 24 with a humidex of 32. Then cloudy, chance of showers, low of 13.
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0: Alex Sampson, Misery 107.7 Today FM, Stratford's best music. I'm Jamie Cottle. Keep listening for a chance to win tickets. We'll set you up with concert tickets for this summer. We've got Brian Byrne of I'm Mother Earth. They're calling it a Midsummer Shaker. And performing August 2nd in St. Mary's at the Westover Inn. We're giving away tickets all this week. So it's your chance to see Brian Byrne of I'm Mother Earth for the Midsummer Shaker August 2nd in St. Mary's. Listen for text to win chances all this week on the morning show with KFL. Again, text win chances. We'll set you up with concert tickets for sure, making it a great summer with 107.7 Today FM, Stratford's best music.
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11: Sunny skies today, high of 26 with a humidex of 30. Tonight, partly cloudy, chance of showers, risk of a thunderstorm, low of 19. Tomorrow morning, cloudy, chance of showers, risk of a thunderstorm, high of 24 with a humidex of 32. Then cloudy, chance of showers, low of 13.
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0: Talk Time Machine, 107.7 Today FM, Stratford's best music. I'm Jamie Cottle. Earlier this morning, of course, talking about the cruise night with the Bethel Church Classic Car Show. That's coming up a week from today, Monday, July 27th. But of course, Richard and Ruth Conider also want to let us know about the free pizza and pool party happening at Stratford Lions Pool. That's part of the long weekend, Monday, August 3rd, and the swim from 7 p.m. through till 8:30 p.m. This is always a big event. Again, first come, first serve with Simple Dream, City of Stratford, and Domino's Pizza. 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

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I'm Jamie Caudill. Abby, our community cruiser gal, is out and about this summer. I know there was some pivoting, certainly late last week and from the weekend with air quality issues. But hey, our summer's just getting rolling. 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
8: Sunny skies today, high of 26 with a humidex of 30. Tonight, partly cloudy, chance of showers, risk of a thunderstorm, low of 19. Tomorrow morning, cloudy, chance of showers, risk of a thunderstorm, high of 24 with a humidex of 32. Then cloudy, chance of showers, low of 13.

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1: Good afternoon. I'm Hussam El Hussein. Organizers are bringing changes to the Stratford 5K Run Walk for its fifth anniversary. The popular event returns October 4th to Upper Queen's Park, with all proceeds going to the local community food center. Organizers Rachel Ruffridge and Dan Rajagopalan says the city will provide shuttle services, taking participants from the bus terminal to the park. The run walk will also include a commemorative coin given to those who have participated each year. You can still register at the 5K Run Walk website. It's a day-long celebration of community and heritage. The Stonetown Heritage Festival is returning in St. Mary's on Saturday, scheduled to run from 8 a.m. until the late evening. Town officials say several activities and events will take place throughout the day, including the farmers market, lawn games, and live music. Tourism and events manager Kelly Deeks says the festival is a celebration of what makes St. Mary's special. Shuttles will depart the Pyramid Recreation Center and St. Mary's Wellness Center parking lot to either Town Hall or the Green Bridge near Milt Dunnell Field from 8 a.m. to 4 p.m. For more info, head to the Discover St. Mary's website. Be the first to know. 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
1: Sunny skies today, high of 26 with a humidex of 30. Tonight, partly cloudy, chance of showers, risk of a thunderstorm, low of 19. Tomorrow morning, cloudy, chance of showers, risk of a thunderstorm, high of 24 with a humidex of 32. Then cloudy, chance of showers, low of 13.
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7: Sunny skies today, high of 26 with a humidex of 30. Tonight, partly cloudy, chance of showers, risk of a thunderstorm, low of 19. Tomorrow morning, cloudy, chance of showers, risk of a thunderstorm, high of 24 with a humidex of 32. Then cloudy, chance of showers, low of 13.
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3: Sunny skies today, high of 26 with a humidex of 30. Tonight, partly cloudy, chance of showers, risk of a thunderstorm, low of 19. Tomorrow morning, cloudy, chance of showers, risk of a thunderstorm, high of 24 with a humidex of 32. Then cloudy, chance of showers, low of 13.
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13: Sunny skies today, high of 26 with a humidex of 30. Tonight, partly cloudy, chance of showers, risk of a thunderstorm, low of 19. Tomorrow morning, cloudy, chance of showers, risk of a thunderstorm, high of 24 with a humidex of 32. Then cloudy, chance of showers, low of 13.
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6: Sunny skies today, high of 26 with a humidex of 30. Tonight, partly cloudy, chance of showers, risk of a thunderstorm, low of 19. Tomorrow morning, cloudy, chance of showers, risk of a thunderstorm, high of 24 with a humidex of 32. Then cloudy, chance of showers, low of 13.
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Well, here we are. It's Monday again. I'm Kate. You're on the Afternoon Drive. Hope you're having a great day so far. And thanks for hanging out with me. And we're going to catch up with the lovely people over at the local community food center. We're going to talk to Julie Docker Johnson in a few minutes. But right now, it's Taylor Swift. I knew it. I knew you on Today Up.

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0: Cameron Whitcomb, Quitter, 107.7 Today FM. I'm Kate, and it's Monday, so we are on the phone with Julie Docker Johnson with the local community food center. Julie, how are you?
1: I am fantastic. The sun is out. The sky is clear. It is a beautiful day.
0: Oh, I'm so glad.
1: Me too.
0: And, of course, it's going to be a great week. Monday night dinner is tonight.
1: It is indeed, and the market's open, so from 4 until 6, you can go shopping in the Access Market, where, like, literally boxes of gorgeous produce are just coming through the door from the Oak Street Farm, so it doesn't get any more local or fresh or fabulous than that. So you can do your shopping, and then you might as well stay and have dinner, because it is smelling quite fabulous. I'm not entirely sure what it is, but it smells really great. And I believe there is homemade banana ice cream for dessert.
0: Oh, my goodness.
1: Not to start rumors, but I believe this to be true.
0: Ooh.
1: So that is very exciting. And everybody is welcome. And, of course, at the market, we buy it wholesale. We sell it wholesale so that it is accessible to everyone. But you might as well come, check out the market, stay for dinner, call it a whole night.
0: Absolutely. Yes.
1: Yes.
0: And that's 4 until 6.
1: Yes.
0: All of that's going on.
1: Yes.
0: And then, of course, Thursdays, we actually have, with the Adult Learning Center, a pop-up every week, and we have a new staff member from the Adult Learning Center.
1: Yes, we do. So Nicole will now be here in our space with us on Thursdays, and she knows all of the things that are available to people, and she's a great teacher. And so if you need to learn how to do your resume, or there's other learning pieces that you need to access, maybe learning how to use technology, she's the gal. So you just have to pop in here Thursdays from 9 till 3, or you can make an appointment too, and they're here to help.
0: Awesome. And then this Thursday is kind of exciting. We've got the annual general meetings at 6 p.m.
1: Yes, exciting in a business number-y kind of way. So excitement for someone. But yes, our AGM is this coming Thursday, 6 o'clock p.m. Everybody is welcome, and it is literally the business portion of how the local did last year.
0: Fabulous.
1: Yes.
0: Yeah. So if you're curious, come
1: on
0: in.
1: Absolutely. Yes, come and hear and see, and we'll be happy to have you.
0: Oh, my goodness, of course. And there's lots more coming up this week and in the future. So we're going to keep chatting with Julie Docker Johnson on the afternoon drive. Stick around on Today FM.
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8: Sunny skies today, high of 26 with a humidex of 30. Tonight, partly cloudy, chance of showers, risk of a thunderstorm, low of 19. Tomorrow morning, cloudy, chance of showers, risk of a thunderstorm, high of 24 with a humidex of 32. Then cloudy, chance of showers, low of 13.
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0: Our Lady Peace Innocence 107.7 Today FM. Hope you're having a great Monday. Since it's Monday, we're chatting with Julie Docker Johnson with the local community food center. And Julie, we're going through all the things happening this week. And of course, on Friday, we have all the Friday things.
1: Oh boy, we have all the things. So we have seniors exercise from 9:30 to 10:30, thanks to our friends at One Care. Then we have lunch and the market from 11 until 1. And then after the market, we have our community clinic, and new-ish to the space, I think we're in about a month or so now, we have people here from Ontario Works and from ODSP. So if you've been trying to access your worker, you can come to the space from 1 till 3:30 and talk to somebody from those agencies, and so many things are getting done. It's amazing.
0: That is so awesome.
1: It is so awesome.
0: And the tax clinic's still going, too.
1: That is so true. And so Jim, our volunteer tax filer, he is here on this coming Friday, and it's really, really interesting. He has he had gone down to being here just one day a month because the year of tax filing is over, like for the calendar year.
0: Mm-hmm.
1: But so many people are doing back taxes. So he's now here twice a month, and he, if you haven't filed your taxes in a few years, don't panic. You could call me and I can set up an appointment for you, and Jim can finish those taxes for you. I mean, simple tax returns, but he can go back, you know, 5 years and file those taxes, and that can create a whole lot of things for you, like including the new grocery benefit, for example.
0: Mm-hmm.
1: That just rolled out in July, but if you haven't filled your done your taxes, then there's every chance you didn't receive it.
0: Right.
1: So it's really important, but you can just call me at the local. I'm at extension 1005, and I will set you up with an appointment with Jim, and you can get all of the things taken care of.
0: Fabulous.
1: Yes.
0: Yeah. Such a great resource.
1: It is. You know what? It's incredible. And the amount of money that has come back to people because they hadn't filed in a lot of years,
0: mm-hmm.
1: and the things that have become available to people, like, it really is amazing.
0: Absolutely.
1: Yeah. Yes.
0: So you can sign up for that. Just call the local, call Julie. And then this is really cool. Coming up in August, we have our first preserving workshop.
1: Yes, we do. So it's called Preserve Summer's Bounty, and it's going to be amazing. It's an intergenerational workshop is what it's called. And the beauty of this is it is led by some of our senior volunteers. So seniors have been preserving and canning and doing all of the things for a long time. And it's an art, and they know how to do it. And so we are going to use their expertise, and they are the teachers in these programs. So the first program is Tuesday, August the 25th. It's going to be from 6 until 8, and we're doing freezing, like how to freeze all the produce that's coming in, whether it's tomatoes or beets or whatever it is. We'll learn all the tricks of the trade from some amazing volunteers. And of course, there's no charge for the program. You will need to register. And we're going to have this going out on our socials and on our website this week with all of the information. But if learning how to preserve fresh food is something that you've been wanting to do, we got it covered.
0: Yeah, that is such a great idea for a program at
1: right?
0: the local. And this is like knowledge everybody needs.
1: Oh my, it's because food waste is huge,
0: mm-hmm.
1: and food waste adds to food insecurity. So if we can use all of the resources and the bounty that we have in the summer months, and you know, we're freezing it so that in December you pull a thing of beets out of your freezer and it tastes like summer.
0: Yeah.
1: So it'll be amazing. And then we're going to continue the program. We're going to do one in September and one in October so that we've covered the different seasons. I'm really excited about it.
0: Oh, this is exciting. I
1: yes.
0: can't wait.
1: Yeah.
0: And yeah, you definitely want to sign up because that's going to fill up quickly.
1: Yes, it is. And I mean, we do have limited spaces. So, and it will be first come, first serve. So just watch our socials and our website, and we will have that posted this week.
0: Oh my goodness, that's so exciting. The preserving workshop's coming up. And even more to talk about. So we'll keep chatting with Julie in a few minutes because we have a few more things we want to touch on. But stick around on Today FM.
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0: We're going home. It's Drake on Today FM. I'm Kate, and we're on the phone with Julie Docker Johnson with the local community food center. And Julie, we have been chatting about all the great things coming up this week, but we're also setting dates for some exciting things in the future.
1: Oh my goodness, we are. So exciting things, say the Bluegrass Brunch, for example. Say the Hunters and Gatherers Gala.
0: Ooh.
1: And then we have a new fun thing that we're going to do around the Giving Tuesday time. We're going to do a holiday market.
0: Oh, so my gosh. I
1: can't
0: wait.
1: Keep watching socials. Watch our websites. Keep listening to me and you. and we will talk about all the things. But, yeah, we've got a whole lot going on here and a whole lot of planning that's happening right now for so many different programs. It's very exciting.
0: Oh, my goodness. I was so excited.
1: Yes, me
0: and,
1: too.
0: And one thing, like all of these awesome things that happen at the local can't happen without funding.
1: This is a true story. And we are very fortunate that we do are the recipients of like different grants and things like that. But during the summer months, it's lots of people aren't thinking about, you know, their charitable giving. But we're still here.
0: Mm-hmm.
1: And if you're going to birthday parties or an anniversary party, or you're going to somebody's house for a barbecue and you want to take a hostess gift, what would be a better gift than making a donation at the local? We'll do up a card explaining what you've done, and then when you go to this barbecue or a birthday party or an anniversary, the gift that you give gives back to your community. And so it just reinforces that your community includes the local.
0: Absolutely. It's such a great gift idea.
1: Yes, it really is. And people really appreciate it because, let's be real, none of us need any more stuff.
0: Yeah.
1: Right? But we do need our community to have a good meal. We do need our community to have all of these resources that are available. And we can't do it without you.
0: So absolutely.
1: We would just love to remind you that we're here. And, we can make up some super cute cards. And that's what you can give when you go to your friend's house. And I think they would be pretty excited to know that they've done something for their community.
0: I love this idea.
1: Yeah.
0: But yeah, lots going on. And as always, to stay up to date with the local, you can follow on social media at the local community food center. Julie, thanks so much. It's going to be another awesome week.
1: It is indeed. Thank you.
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4: Sunny skies today, high of 26 with a humidex of 30. Tonight, partly cloudy, chance of showers, risk of a thunderstorm, low of 19. Tomorrow morning, cloudy, chance of showers, risk of a thunderstorm, high of 24 with a humidex of 32. Then cloudy, chance of showers, low of 13.
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Monday afternoon. Hey, I'm Kate. Hope you're having a great day so far. It's a beautiful day outside. 25, feeling like 29. Mostly cloudy, but the sun is out there. Hope you're having a great day. And did you know today's National Fortune Cookie Day? And I take my fortune cookies very seriously. We're going to talk about that in a few minutes. But right now, it's Loud Luxury on Today FM.

0: Tyler Shaw, Run to You on Today FM. It's Monday afternoon. I'm Kate. You're on the afternoon drive. Hope you're having a great day so far. And last night, I went to my parents for dinner. We always get Chinese food, like without a doubt. Anytime I go and visit them and they say, do you want to come over for dinner? I don't know why I ever expect, oh, I wonder what mom's cooking. No, it's always ordering Chinese food. That is just what we do. And at the end, we all get our fortune cookies. I take my fortune cookies pretty seriously. It's a ritual. You know, we all share our fortunes together. We all crack our cookies at the same time. And the last time I went to their place, we had Chinese, obviously. And I had a really depressing fortune. It was something along the lines of get used to being alone. It was like, it said, get used to being by yourself or enjoy spending time with yourself because nobody else wants to. It said something very depressing and I was just inconsolable. And then it came true for like the next few weeks. I just had a lot of alone time and like it was a really lonely month and I was like, this is weird. So I do take my fortune cookies very seriously. And this time, last night, it said good news is on its way. So thank goodness, because I don't think I could have handled another bad fortune from my fortune cookie. But it is, fun fact, National Fortune Cookie Day today. And I'm curious, do you take your fortune cookie seriously at all? Is it just for fun? How do you feel about your fortune cookies? We're talking about it over on the Today Facebook page. Let me know, just for fun. Let me know if you take them seriously as I do. And if you want, you can also call me, text me. It's 519-272-9834.
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10: Sunny skies today, high of 26 with a humidex of 30. Tonight, partly cloudy, chance of showers, risk of a thunderstorm, low of 19. Tomorrow morning, cloudy, chance of showers, risk of a thunderstorm, high of 24 with a humidex of 32. Then cloudy, chance of showers, low of 13.
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0: looking for. I hope with Teddy on Today FM. Hope you're having a great Monday afternoon. I'm Kate. Thanks for hanging out with me on the afternoon drive. And coming up this Wednesday with Stratford Film Festival. I am so excited for this. They're screening Dancing on the Elephant featuring Sheila McCarthy, Stratford Zone. I'm so pumped. The third screening was just added because the other two have completely sold out. So they've added kind of a late night 9 p.m. screening this Wednesday night, July 22nd in City Hall Auditorium or Theater. So if you don't mind being up a bit late on Wednesday night, you don't want to miss this. Dancing on the Elephant. Here's the synopsis. When Nora, Sheila McCarthy's character, suffers a minor stroke, her sons decide it's time for her to move into Shady Rest Retirement Home. Independent and fiercely resistant to being sidelined, she's convinced that her best years are behind her until she meets Edna, an outspoken, irreverent resident who refuses to quietly accept old age. So together, they form an unlikely friendship and embark on a journey to reclaim their freedom, autonomy, and sense of adventure. Along the way, they challenge assumptions about aging, confront loss and memory, and discover that it's never too late to live boldly. It sounds so much fun. And after each screening, there is a Q&A with Sheila McCarthy and Lisa Hagen, who is the screenwriter. So, very exciting, and I have tickets to give away for this 9 p.m. screening this Wednesday evening. So I'm staying up past my bedtime to go watch it. If you want to do the same, send me a text, 519-272-9834. Just text ELEPHANT. Again, that's ELEPHANT to 519-272-9834. And this Wednesday evening, you could go see Dancing on the Elephant. I'll send you more details. If you're interested, shoot me a text, 519-272-9834.
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0: 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They're all headed to Boots and Hearts, and you could be there too.
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0: 107.7 Today FM, good as hell with Lizzo and Ariana Grande. I'm Kate. Hope you're having a great Monday so far. 25 right now, feeling like 29 with the Humidex. It's a beautiful day. And since it's Monday, just keeping you up to date, we have a winner for our Flower Hour this morning. Every Monday with Flowers on York on Mornings with KFEL, 8 a.m. is the Flower Hour. All you have to do is send a text to us at 519-272-9834, and you can nominate somebody to win a beautiful bouquet of flowers. So congratulations to our winner for this week, Pat Bald. She was nominated by Denise, and Denise said, I would like to nominate my friend Pat for the flowers. Pat, Pat has many health issues, yet she's always more concerned about her family and friends. She helped her husband, Francis, during his journey of cancer right to the end, and I know some flowers would really brighten up her day. That is so sweet. Thank you, Denise, for the Flower Hour nomination this morning. And Pat, I hope you enjoy your beautiful flowers from Flowers on York. And yes, every week, Flowers on York does the delivery. So thank you, Flowers on York, for all of your hard work. And the flowers always look stunning. So definitely nominate somebody in your life next week on Monday morning for our Flower Hour. 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
0: Registration is open for L'Arche Stratford's annual golf tournament and after party coming up on Thursday, August 13th at the Stratford Municipal Golf Course. 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That's the annual L'Arche Stratford Golf Tournament and after party on August 13th.
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5: Sunny skies today, high of 26 with a humidex of 30. Tonight, partly cloudy, chance of showers, risk of a thunderstorm, low of 19. Tomorrow morning, cloudy, chance of showers, risk of a thunderstorm, high of 24 with a humidex of 32. Then cloudy, chance of showers, low of 13.
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1: Good afternoon. I'm Hussam El Hussein. Tracy Jones is the new executive director at Alzheimer's Society here on Perth. The society board chair says Jones has more than two decades of senior leadership in healthcare and community-based organizations, most recently as executive director of Wellspring London and Region Cancer Support Center. Jones, scheduled to start her new position on Monday, has a background that includes leadership in advocacy, research, and program development, and familiarity and a strong connection to community-based care. Kathy Ritzma retired after 28 years with the organization. Organizers are bringing changes to the Stratford 5K Run Walk for its fifth anniversary. The popular event returns October 4th to Upper Queen's Park, with all proceeds going to the local community food center. Organizers Rachel Ruffridge and Dan Rajagopalan says the city will provide shuttle services, taking participants from the bus terminal to the park. The run walk will also include a commemorative coin given to those who have participated each year. You can still register at the 5K Run Walk website. Be the first to know. Sign up to get news alerts to your inbox at mystratfordnow.com.
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1: Partly cloudy tonight, chance of showers, risk of a thunderstorm, low of 19. Tomorrow morning, showers, risk of a thunderstorm, high of 24, with a humidex of 32, followed by cloudy skies, chance of showers, low of 12. Wednesday, mix of sun and cloud, chance of showers, high of 19, then clear, low of 10.
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1: She's black, flesh and bone.

Monday afternoon. Thanks for hanging out with me on the afternoon drive. I'm Kate. Hope you're having a great day so far. It's 24, feeling like 29, mostly cloudy, but a beautiful summer's day after last week was kind of all over the place. So I hope you're enjoying your day so far. Abby had a pretty good weekend in the cruiser despite some cancellations and weather concerns and all sorts of unfortunate events, but she did have a great weekend. We'll talk a bit more about Abby and the cruiser in a few minutes here. But right now it's Olivia Rodrigo, Drop Dead, 107.7 Today FM.

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4: Ladies and gentlemen, this is Mumble Number 5.

0: Misery. It's Alex Sampson on Today FM. Hope you're having a great Monday afternoon. I'm Kate. You're on the afternoon drive. And today, I am so pumped up about this. But today with Stratford Public Library, the Great Hobbit Adventure Challenge has begun. This is an event for all ages. It is one of our teen services librarians events, Brooke Windsor. She is just amazing at what she does, as you know. So she has planned this whole Hobbit adventure challenge, and you go around downtown and complete challenges at different businesses. There's new challenges every week, and this goes for 3 weeks. So there's 5 challenges per week, so 15 challenges in total. And if you complete all 15 challenges, you get a Hobbiton haul. So if you see me out and about downtown doing some wacky stuff, just know I am shooing for that Hobbiton haul. But this is going to be so much fun. It started today. You can get all of the details, all the awesome details about the Great Hobbit Adventure Challenge. 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And they just released the video with the first businesses for this week where you have to go to do your challenges. So be sure to follow spl.ignite on Instagram and Facebook, because they are the ones posting the challenges locations. You have to actually go there to find out what the challenge is, but they're posting the locations at spl.ignite on Instagram and on Facebook. So check that out and get all the details. 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
8: Partly cloudy tonight, chance of showers, risk of a thunderstorm, low of 19. Tomorrow morning, showers, risk of a thunderstorm, high of 24, with a humidex of 32, followed by cloudy skies, chance of showers, low of 12. Wednesday, mix of sun and cloud, chance of showers, high of 19, then clear, low of 10.
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0: Talk with Time Machine on Today FM. Hey, I'm Kate. Hope you're having a great Monday so far. And don't forget to make your nominations for our Zaire's Donut Day giveaway coming up on Thursday. Thursday is my favorite day of the week because it's Zaire's Donut Day, where you nominate a local business or organization that you think is doing a phenomenal job. And then we pick a winner on Thursday and we deliver donuts from Zaire's Bakery and hot coffee from Stratford Starbucks directly to them in our Stratford Motor Products Community Cruiser, powered by Krabby Joe's Bar and Grill, Excalibur Insurance, Zaire's Stratford, and Roof Ninjas. I love Donut Day. There is nothing better than A, starting your day off with coffee and donuts, and B, getting that pat on the back that you deserve. So if there is a local business or organization that you think deserves that pat on the back this week, make that nomination. It takes like 5 minutes and it makes their day. 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

0: Wild Things, Alessia Cara on Today FM. Hope you're having a great Monday. I'm Kate. Thanks for hanging out with me on the afternoon drive. And this weekend, yesterday, Abby was out and about in the Stratford Motor Products Community Cruiser, powered by Krabby Joe's Bar and Grill, Excalibur Insurance, Zara Stratford, and Roof Ninjas. And she had a pretty fun day. She was at the Christmas in July market with Spice and Threads, Markets with Heart. That was over at the Best Western plus the Arden Park Hotel. She checked that out for a couple hours and then she headed over to Clinton Raceway for their annual Vic Hayter Memorial Trot. That is always a great event and always a fun day for the whole family. And yesterday was a great day weather-wise too. So hopefully you got out and about. And if you saw Abby, I hope you filled out a ballot for our July cruiser draw with Samsonite Retail Outlet Store here in Stratford, because you have a chance to win a three-piece luggage set worth $370. It's an awesome draw for July. And this weekend, Abby has the weekend off, so she won't be cruising around this weekend. So if you didn't get a chance to fill out a ballot for that three-piece luggage set, just a reminder that July 29th to August 4th is Samsonite's annual warehouse sale, so you can get up to 60% off select styles if you really do need some luggage. And Abby is off this weekend, so she won't be cruising around. But if you have an event coming up for the rest of the summer and you want Abby at your event, fill out a cruiser request form. Go to mystratfordnow.com, go to the community cruiser section, fill out the form, and we are going to do our best to get Abby at your events this summer.
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5: Good afternoon. I'm Hussam El Hussein. Tracy Jones is the new executive director at Alzheimer's Society here on Perth. The society board chair says Jones has more than two decades of senior leadership in healthcare and community-based organizations, most recently as executive director of Wellspring London and Region Cancer Support Center. Jones, scheduled to start her new position on Monday, has a background that includes leadership and advocacy, research and program development, and familiarity and a strong connection to community-based care. Kathy Ritzma retired after 28 years with the organization. Organizers are bringing changes to the Stratford 5K Run Walk for its fifth anniversary. The popular event returns October 4th to Upper Queen's Park, with all proceeds going to the local community food center. Organizers Rachel Ruffridge and Dan Rajagopalan says the city will provide shuttle services, taking participants from the bus terminal to the park. The run walk will also include a commemorative coin given to those who have participated each year. You can still register at the 5K Run Walk website. Be the first to know. Sign up to get news alerts to your inbox at mystratfordnow.com.
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5: Partly cloudy tonight, chance of showers, risk of a thunderstorm, low of 19. Tomorrow morning, showers, risk of a thunderstorm, high of 24, with a humidex of 32, followed by cloudy skies, chance of showers, low of 12. Wednesday, mix of sun and cloud, chance of showers, high of 19, then clear, low of 10.
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Hey, I'm Kate. Hope you're having a great Monday afternoon so far, and you're on the afternoon drive. Thanks for hanging out with me. And hey, if you love a good story, there's a really great event coming up this Thursday evening at the Bunker Performance Lounge and Cafe. Songs and Stories with Brad Woods. It's going to be so much fun. I'll get you all the details in a few minutes. But right now, it's Lenny Kravitz. Are You Gonna Go My Way on Today FM?

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0: with Pino, Loeb, and Jordan, 107.7 Today FM. Hey, I'm Kate. Hope you're having a great Monday afternoon. And if you love sitting down and listening to a good story, this is the event for you. Coming up this Thursday evening at the Bunker here in downtown Stratford, Brad Woods and the Rag and Bones Collective are coming back for Songs and Stories. Now, they were here at the Bunker, I believe it was in March, mid-March, and oh my goodness, what a great event. If you love to sit down, listen to a good story, listen to some good music, and just have fun, it is such a great event, and it's also really heartwarming. I left that night feeling just warm and fuzzy, and the stories are amazing. There's fun stories, there's heartwarming stories, some are a little sad, but we had a great time, and I'm so excited to do it all again this Thursday evening with Brad Woods and the Rag and Bones Collective. The Rag and Bones Collective are a group of, I think there's 12 super talented musicians, and a couple of them are going to come to the Bunker, three or four of them, and they're going to play some songs along with Brad's storytelling. So really a great event, and I highly recommend it. I will be there. I'm very excited. And that's this Thursday evening, July 23rd, 8 p.m. is when it all starts. Doors are at 7. It is a pay what you can show as well. And I would recommend, because the Bunker is a pretty cozy, small venue, definitely register a spot for yourself. You can book a table, bunkerstratford.com. Just go to the shows section and find Songs and Stories. It's coming up this Thursday. Again, all the details are at bunkerstratford.com. It's going to be great. I can't wait.
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8: Partly cloudy tonight, chance of showers, risk of a thunderstorm, low of 19. Tomorrow morning, showers, risk of a thunderstorm, high of 24 with a humidex of 32, followed by cloudy skies, chance of showers, low of 12. Wednesday, mix of sun and cloud, chance of showers, high of 19, then clear, low of 10.
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0: Wait for me. It's Talkies on Today FM. Hey, I'm Kate. Hope you're having a great Monday so far. And we are already at July 20th. I don't know how we've got here. July has been going in a flash, but you still have time to enter to win the ultimate Boots and Hearts experience. Boots and Hearts is coming up in Burrells Creek, Ontario, August 7th to 9th. It's one of the biggest music festivals of the summer in Ontario. It's a big event, and the Jonas Brothers, the Chicks, Rascal Flatts are headlining. It's going to be awesome. A full weekend of awesome music, especially if you like country. 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So you can stay the whole weekend with you and a friend, you and your camping buddy, your concert buddy, whoever that person is to you. You can bring a friend along from August 7th to 9th in Burrells Creek, Ontario. Now, we are drawing a winner on July 31st. 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

0: Coldplay, Viva La Vida on Today FM. Thanks so much for hanging out with me on the afternoon drive on your Monday afternoon. I'm Kate, and I'm here all week, weekdays from 2 to 6. So thanks for being here. I hope you have a great rest of your evening. I'm wrapping up the show now, but I will see you again tomorrow, 2 to 6, right here on Today FM. See you later. Have a good night.
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7: Partly cloudy tonight, chance of showers, risk of a thunderstorm, low of 19. Tomorrow morning, showers, risk of a thunderstorm, high of 24, with a humidex of 32, followed by cloudy skies, chance of showers, low of 12. Wednesday, mix of sun and cloud, chance of showers, high of 19, then clear, low of 10.
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3: Today FM weather.
4: Partly cloudy tonight, chance of showers, risk of a thunderstorm, low of 19. Tomorrow morning, showers, risk of a thunderstorm, high of 24 with a humidex of 32, followed by cloudy skies, chance of showers, low of 12. Wednesday, mix of sun and cloud, chance of showers, high of 19, then clear, low of 10.
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9: Partly cloudy tonight, chance of showers, risk of a thunderstorm, low of 19. Tomorrow morning, showers, risk of a thunderstorm, high of 24 with a humidex of 32, followed by cloudy skies, chance of showers, low of 12. Wednesday, mix of sun and cloud, chance of showers, high of 19, then clear, low of 10.
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10: Partly cloudy tonight, chance of showers, risk of a thunderstorm, low of 19. Tomorrow morning, showers, risk of a thunderstorm, high of 24, with a humidex of 32, followed by cloudy skies, chance of showers, low of 12. Wednesday, mix of sun and cloud, chance of showers, high of 19, then clear, low of 10.
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0: Yeah, we got 3 tickets to the Brand Van concert happening this Monday night at Pacific Palisades. You can all in if you want to answer a couple of questions. Mainly, what is Todd's favorite cheese? Jackie just called up and said it was a form of rock floor. Let's see if it's that.
1: Give us a ring, ding, ding. It's a beautiful day.

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7: Partly cloudy tonight, chance of showers, risk of a thunderstorm, low of 19. Tomorrow morning, showers, risk of a thunderstorm, high of 24, with a humidex of 32, followed by cloudy skies, chance of showers, low of 12. Wednesday, mix of sun and cloud, chance of showers, high of 19, then clear, low of 10.
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